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0: Nighttime is the right time on a Tuesday, June 9th. Let's do a birthday. Shout out to John Lord of Deep Purple. Born in 1941, John Lord is 85 years old. And Deep Purple was in the news this week. They've got some new music. They actually made a new album. They released a brand new video. And they wisely featured Keith Urban on guitar in the video. So it's getting some chatter. Keith Urban, talk about a smart artist, Keith Urban. So wise. I mean, he's world famous anyway. He's a king of country music. And he's gotten so much press over the last couple of weeks because he's releasing a yacht rock album this week on Friday, June 12th. And now he's sort of part of Deep Purple. Keith Urban, maybe the busiest man in show business right now. And well-loved and well-respected. I don't know if anybody can't stand him. The way some artists always seem to have some critics, especially online and on social media. And just a tip, speaking of that, keep your hate to yourself. All right, less hate, more love is coming up on the Sunset Cruise. Don't go anywhere.
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6: I'm meteorologist Leo Hirschbrunner with your hometown forecast. Cloudy conditions continue today with a stray shower, thunderstorm, and warm temperatures. Tonight, mostly cloudy and calm. Your lows drop down into the upper 60s. Wednesday, we remain mostly cloudy. Hot conditions with showers and storms, high near 90. And Thursday, more

0: showers and storms, your high 96. Listen every hour for your hometown forecast from WDBJ 7. I'm meteorologist Leo Hirschbrunner.
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0: Happy Tuesday. I'm Captain Adam from Yacht Rock Radio on the Sunset Cruise. We do it every weeknight right here, and let's do a couple of birthday shout-outs. Two of my closest friends celebrating birthdays today. Johnny Depp is 63 years old, born in 1963, known for Pirates of the Caribbean, Edward Scissorhands, and any other movie where he's got a lot of makeup on. Here's a sleeper movie for you. One of my faves from Johnny Depp's catalog is from 1995. It's a thriller called Nick of Time. It's a little, it causes anxiety. It's such a thriller. But if you can handle a movie that gives you anxiety, this is a good one. Nick of Time, a thriller with Johnny Depp from 1995. And happy birthday to Michael J. Fox, born today in 1961. He's 65 years old. Obviously known for the Back to the Future franchise. One of my favorite sleeper movies from Michael J. Fox is from 1987 called The Secret of My Success. Go down to your local Blockbuster and rent that one. You'll love it. And worth mentioning, one of my favorite musical tie-ins to a Michael J. Fox film, Teen Wolf from 1985, which is fantastic, by the way. The end of that movie, the very final song that plays during the credits, is Amy Holland's Shooting for the Moon. And Amy Holland, a fantastic artist in her own right, is also Michael McDonald's wife. They've been married for decades. And Michael McDonald produced most of her catalog. And no doubt we'll have some Michael McDonald coming up on the way right here on the Sunset Cruise. Stay with us.
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3: I'm meteorologist Leo Hirschbrunner with your hometown forecast. Cloudy conditions continue today with a stray shower, thunderstorm, and warm temperatures. Tonight, mostly cloudy and calm. Your lows drop down into the upper 60s. Wednesday, we remain mostly cloudy. Hot conditions with showers and storms, high near 90. And Thursday, more showers and storms, your high 96. Listen every hour for your hometown forecast. From WDBJ 7, I'm meteorologist Leo Hirschbrunner.
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4: Fox News, I'm Tom Graham. The Pentagon launching fresh strikes on Iran. The move follows President Trump blaming Tehran for downing a U.S. Apache helicopter near the Strait of Hormuz.
5: The targets include air defense systems and radars. Explosions have been reported in Iran's port city of Sirik and Bandar Abbas. Iran's deputy foreign minister claimed that Iran had not fired any drones in the past 24 hours, but vowed a big response for the renewed U.S. strikes.
4: Fox's Jennifer Griffin, convicted killer Carmelo Anthony awaiting sentencing today. A Texas jury found the 19-year-old guilty in the deadly stabbing of 17-year-old Austin Metcalf. Anthony's mother took the stand today on her son's behalf.
6: She testified her son is very sorry for what he did, crying as she told jurors, quote, he's my oldest, my firstborn, my baby. I love him very much.
4: Fox's Brooke Taylor, America's listening to Fox News.

0: Have you been watching the NBA Finals? I'm not an enormous NBA fan, but I do watch the Finals. Game 3 was last night, and the Spurs did win in New York. Very odd. The home team of this series has lost every game. So that started in San Antonio, two home games there. The Knicks won both of them to take a 2-0 lead. Then the Spurs won last night in New York. Game 4 tomorrow night in New York. If the trend continues, the Spurs will win in New York and tie up the series 2-2. We'll just have to wait till tomorrow to find out. All right, I'm Captain Adam. This is the Sunset Cruise. 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
1: Hope you're having a smooth night. My name is Captain Adam. This is the Sunset Cruise. And, you know, we like to have a lot of fun, and we also like to educate and inform, and we've got some information that just might save your life. Toto has announced new tour dates. They've been on tour pretty consistently for the last, 5 years, and currently they're on their Dogs of Oz tour. And I think the strategy is you just keep touring until people stop coming. And their ticket sales have just been rising and going through the roof. So they took a look at their tour schedule and said, we've got time and room. 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All right, stay with us. More information coming up that very well could save your life. One of these times it might. It's the Sunset Cruise. Stay with us.
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3: I'm meteorologist Leo Hirschbrunner with your hometown forecast. Cloudy conditions continue today with a stray shower, thunderstorm, and warm temperatures. Tonight, mostly cloudy and calm. Your lows drop down into the upper 60s. Wednesday, we remain mostly cloudy. Hot conditions with showers and storms, high near 90. And Thursday, more showers and storms, your high 96. Listen every hour for your hometown forecast. From WDBJ 7, I'm meteorologist Leo Hirschbrunner.
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3: This is a Fox News alert. I'm Tom Rigotti. Teenager Carmelo Anthony has been sentenced to 35 years in prison by the same jury that convicted him of murdering another teen during a track meet at a suburban Texas high school. Fox's Brooke Taylor is in McKinney.
4: The only person to take the stand in this punishment phase was Carmelo Anthony's mother. She testified her son is very sorry for what he did, crying as she told jurors, quote, he's my oldest, my firstborn, my baby. I love him very much.
3: Anthony had claimed self-defense. Republican advances to the November general election for California governor.
5: Steve Hilton claiming the second of two spots on the November ballot in the race to succeed Democratic California Governor Gavin Newsom, who is term limited. Hilton, a conservative commentator who is backed by President Trump, advancing over Democrat billionaire Tom Steyer. Hilton will face Democrat Javier Becerra in the general election.
3: That's Fox's Kristen Goodwin. 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

0: All right, hope you're having a great Tuesday. My name is Captain Adam from Yacht Rock Radio, taking over your weeknight on a Tuesday, June 9th. Today is considered the luckiest day of the year, according to the planets and astrology. Maybe you have that friend that's really into astrology and horoscopes, and they've told you about this lucky day, June 9th. It's because today hosts the exact conjunction of Venus and Jupiter. And these two planets represent ultimate luck, abundance, love, and joy. And when they merge, astrologers view it as a major cosmic jackpot. So I hope you bought a lottery ticket sometime today. If you didn't, the day's not over. You've got a few hours left to try to find some luck somewhere in your June 9th. All right, stay with us. More fun and music on the way.
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0: SeatGeek just released their most expensive college football games of the year, 2026. And the top three most expensive games coming up this fall are all featuring the Texas Longhorns. Two of those three are in Austin. The one that's not is at Ohio State, the Buckeyes, and the Longhorns. If you want to go to that game, the average ticket price is $600. The second most expensive game at $612 a ticket will be Oklahoma at Texas. And you'll max out your credit card if you have a family of five heading to the Texas A&M Texas Longhorn game in Austin. Average ticket price, $686. And I'm just going to take a guess here on the cheapest ticket of the year. So cheap, I think if you head to the UConn-Buffalo game, they'll pay you. That might not be right. I don't know. Look it up if you want. More of the Sunset Cruise is coming up. Stay with us.
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3: I'm meteorologist Leo Hirschbrunner with your hometown forecast. Cloudy conditions continue today with a stray shower, thunderstorm, and warm temperatures. Tonight, mostly cloudy and calm. Your lows drop down into the upper 60s. Wednesday, we remain mostly cloudy. Hot conditions with showers and storms, high near 90. And Thursday, more showers and storms, your high 96. Listen every hour for your hometown forecast. From WDBJ 7, I'm meteorologist Leo Hirschbrunner.
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3: Fox News, I'm Ted Leonard. Teenager Carmelo Anthony's been sentenced to 35 years in prison by the same jury that convicted him of murdering another teen during a track meet at a Texas high school last year.
4: During victim impact statement, Austin Metcalf's mother told Anthony, "You should be lucky that you're sentenced to 35 years because she says she's been sentenced to a lifetime without her son."
3: Fox's Brooke Taylor. And Graham Platner, a Marine veteran and progressive activist, has won the Democratic nomination for the U.S. Senate in Maine, promising to put the people first.
5: "I will spend every day of this campaign, and if I have the privilege, every day in the United States Senate, doing exactly that."
3: Platner will face Senator Susan Collins. And the Stanley Cup Finals are tied at 2 games apiece. This after the Carolina Hurricanes knocked off the Vegas Golden Knights Tuesday night 5-3 in Las Vegas. 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
3: Fox News, I'm Sue Gussman. Democrat Graham Plattner overcoming a series of controversies to win the Democratic primary for Senate in Maine. Plattner taking aim at his challenger, Republican incumbent Susan Collins.
4: She got elected promising to protect Roe versus Wade, only to turn around and put a justice in the Supreme Court who overturned it. She lied to us.
3: A Republican advances to the November general election for California governor.
5: Steve Hilton claiming the second of two spots on the November ballot in the race to succeed Democratic California Governor Gavin Newsom, who is term limited. Hilton, a conservative commentator who is backed by President Trump, advancing over Democrat billionaire Tom Steyer. Hilton will face Democrat Javier Becerra in the general election.
3: Fox's Kristen Goodwin reporting. 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
3: Fox News, I'm Ted Lindner. Graham Plattner, a Marine veteran and progressive activist, has won the Democratic nomination for the U.S. Senate in Maine. He's promising to put the people first.
4: I will spend every day of this campaign, and if I have the privilege, every day in the United States Senate, doing exactly that.
3: Plattner will face Senator Susan Collins. The Stanley Cup Finals are now tied at 2 games apiece after the Carolina Hurricanes knocked off the Vegas Golden Knights 5-3. And teenager Carmelo Anthony has been sentenced to 35 years in prison by the same jury that convicted him of murdering another teen during a track meet at a Texas high school last year.
5: During victim impact statement, Austin Metcalf's mother told Anthony, "You should be lucky that you're sentenced to 35 years because she says she's been sentenced to a lifetime without her son."
3: Fox's Brooke Taylor. 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
3: News. I'm Sue Guzman. Graham Plattner overcoming a series of controversies to win the Democratic nomination for U.S. Senate in Maine.
4: I'm still far from perfect, but every day I wake up and I try to be a little bit better and a little bit kinder than I was the day before.
3: He'll face incumbent Republican Susan Collins in November. In South Carolina, Republican Senator Lindsey Graham has survived a primary challenge and will face pediatrician Annie Andrews. Congresswoman Nancy Mace lost her GOP primary for South Carolina governor. Trump-backed South Carolina Lieutenant Governor Pamela Evatt and Attorney General Alan Wilson will face one another in a primary runoff June 23rd. Republican Steve Hilton edged past Dom Steyer to face Javier Becerra in the California governor's race. And Carmelo Anthony sentenced to 35 years for murdering a student at a Texas track meet last year. 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
2: Fox News, I'm Ted Linder. Teenager Carmelo Anthony has been sentenced to 35 years in prison by the same jury that convicted him of murdering another teen during a track meet at a suburban Texas high school last year.
3: The only person to take the stand in this punishment phase was Carmelo Anthony's mother. She testified her son is very sorry for what he did, crying as she told jurors, quote, he's my oldest, my firstborn, my baby. I love him very much.
2: Fox's Brooke Taylor. Graham Plattner, a Marine veteran and progressive activist, has won the Democratic nomination for the U.S. Senate in the state of Maine.
4: I will spend every day of this campaign, and if I have the privilege, every day in the United States Senate, doing exactly that.
2: Plattner will face Senator Susan Collins. The Stanley Cup Finals all tied at two games apiece. The Carolina Hurricanes knocking off the Vegas Golden Knights Tuesday night 5-3. 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
5: 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The sound of engines, music, and conversation filled the air Saturday as hundreds gathered in Clover for the 7th annual Deontay Foster Memorial Fundraiser, an event that has grown from a small community gathering into one of the area's most heartfelt traditions. From 11 a.m. until evening, attendees packed the event grounds to enjoy a car and motorcycle show, vendors, raffles, door prizes, food, a cornhole tournament, and live entertainment. Yet the day's true purpose remained front and center, honoring the life of Deontay McKinley Foster while helping local residents facing their own difficult medical journeys. The fundraiser was established by Foster's family after his death in 2018 at age 21. Questions about how residents dispose of limbs, brush, and grass clippings dominated discussion Monday night as the South Boston Town Council continued debating possible changes to the town's yard waste collection ordinance. The discussion stemmed from an ordinance adopted in February that amended a section of the town code governing curbside yard waste collection. While the changes were relatively modest, town manager Matt Canlin said the issue has become increasingly complicated because many of the rules had gone largely unenforced for years. After spending the spring establishing themselves as one of the top track and field programs in the region, the Halifax County High School girls track team closed its season Friday and Saturday with several standout performances on the state's biggest stage. The Comets carried momentum into the Class 4 state championships at Liberty University after capturing the Piedmont District Outdoor Championship and following it with a fourth place finish at the Region 4D meet at Eastern Mennonite University. There's more news in the print edition and online at yourgv.com. I'm Evan Sneed and you're up to date on the home of the 80s, 90s, and more. 95.3 HLF.
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8: Good Wednesday morning. We're off to a muggy start. Blend of sun and clouds throughout the day, and a couple of areas could see a gusty downpour as we go throughout the afternoon. Today's high 84. Clearing sky for the overnight. Another warm one down to 70. Scorching heat and high humidity Thursday and Friday. Highs mid to upper 90s. It could feel like it's over 100 degrees, and we could have a strong gusty thunderstorm Friday afternoon as well. From WDBJ 7, I'm First Alert Meteorologist Justin Pavic.

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2: And good morning. Looking for showers and thunderstorms today. Highs getting up to around 87. That chance of showers and thunderstorms continuing tonight. Overnight lows down to 68. Chance of showers again tomorrow with highs reaching 96. And more rain tomorrow night. Overnight lows down to 70.
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2: 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Questions about how residents dispose of limbs, brush, and grass clippings dominated discussion Monday night as the South Boston Town Council continued debating possible changes to the town's yard waste collection ordinance. The discussion stemmed from an ordinance adopted in February that amended a section of the town code governing curbside yard waste collection. While the changes were relatively modest, town manager Matt Canlin said the issue has become increasingly complicated because many of the rules had gone largely unenforced for years. The sound of engines, music, and conversation filled the air Saturday as hundreds gathered in Clover for the 7th annual Deontay Foster Memorial Fundraiser, an event that has grown from a small community gathering into one of the area's most heartfelt traditions. From 11 a.m. until evening, attendees packed the event grounds to enjoy a car and motorcycle show, vendors, raffles, door prizes, food, a cornhole tournament, and live entertainment. Yet the day's true purpose remained front and center, honoring the life of Deontay McKinley Foster while helping local residents facing their own difficult medical journeys. The fundraiser was established by Foster's family after his death in 2018 at age 21. After spending the spring establishing themselves as one of the top track and field programs in the region, the Halifax County High School girls track team closed its season Friday and Saturday with several standout performances on the state's biggest stage. The Comets carried momentum into the Class 4 state championships at Liberty University after capturing the Piedmont District Outdoor Championship and following it with a fourth place finish at the Region 4D meet at Eastern Mennonite University. There's more news in the print edition and online at yourgv.com. I'm Evan Sneed and you're up to date on the home of the 80s, 90s, and more. 95.3 HLF.
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6: Good Wednesday morning. We're off to a muggy start. Blend of sun and clouds throughout the day, and a couple of areas could see a gusty downpour as we go throughout the afternoon. Today's high 84. Clearing sky for the overnight. Another warm one down to 70. Scorching heat and high humidity Thursday and Friday. Highs mid to upper 90s. It could feel like it's over 100 degrees, and we could have a strong gusty thunderstorm Friday afternoon as well. From WDBJ 7, I'm First Alert Meteorologist Justin Pavic.

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1: And good morning. Looking for showers and thunderstorms today. Highs getting up to around 87. That chance of showers and thunderstorms continuing tonight. Overnight lows down to 68. Chance of showers again tomorrow with highs reaching 96. And more rain tomorrow night. Overnight lows down to 70.
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0: 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I'm Aaron, waking up with you as we close in on 7 o'clock. 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
3: News. I'm Sue Guzman. Democrat Graham Plattner overcoming a series of controversies to win the Democratic primary for Senate in Maine. Plattner taking aim at his challenger, Republican incumbent Susan Collins.
4: She got elected promising to protect Roe versus Wade, only to turn around and put a justice the Supreme Court who overturned it. She lied to us.
3: A Republican advancing to the November election for California governor.
5: Steve Hilton claiming the second of two spots on the November ballot in the race to succeed Democratic California Governor Gavin Newsom, who is term limited. Hilton, a conservative commentator who is backed by President Trump, advancing over Democrat billionaire Tom Steyer. Hilton will face Democrat Javier Becerra in the general election.
3: Fox's Kristen Goodwin reporting. 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
6: 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The sound of engines, music, and conversation filled the air Saturday as hundreds gathered in Clover for the 7th annual Deontay Foster Memorial Fundraiser, an event that has grown from a small community gathering into one of the area's most heartfelt traditions. From 11 a.m. until evening, attendees packed the event grounds to enjoy a car and motorcycle show, vendors, raffles, door prizes, food, a cornhole tournament, and live entertainment. Yet the day's true purpose remained front and center, honoring the life of Deontay McKinley Foster while helping local residents facing their own difficult medical journeys. The fundraiser was established by Foster's family after his death in 2018 at age 21. Questions about how residents dispose of limbs, brush, and grass clippings dominated discussion Monday night as the South Boston Town Council continued debating possible changes to the town's yard waste collection ordinance. The discussion stemmed from an ordinance adopted in February that amended a section of the town code governing curbside yard waste collection. While the changes were relatively modest, Town Manager Matt Canlin said the issue has become increasingly complicated because many of the rules had gone largely unenforced for years. After spending the spring establishing themselves as one of the top track and field programs in the region, the Halifax County High School girls track team closed its season Friday and Saturday with several standout performances on the state's biggest stage. The Comets carried momentum into the Class 4 state championships at Liberty University after capturing the Piedmont District Outdoor Championship and following it with a fourth place finish at the Region 4D meet at Eastern Mennonite University. There's more news in the print edition and online at yourgv.com. 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
9: Good Wednesday morning. We're off to a muggy start. Blend of sun and clouds throughout the day, and a couple of areas could see a gusty downpour as we go throughout the afternoon. Today's high 84. Clearing sky for the overnight. Another warm one down to 70. Scorching heat and high humidity Thursday and Friday. Highs mid to upper 90s. It could feel like it's over 100 degrees, and we could have a strong gusty thunderstorm Friday afternoon as well. From WDBJ 7, I'm First Alert Meteorologist Justin Pavic.

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3: And good morning. Looking for showers and thunderstorms today. Highs getting up to around 87. That chance of showers and thunderstorms continuing tonight. Overnight lows down to 68. Chance of showers again tomorrow with highs reaching 96. And more rain tomorrow night. Overnight lows down to 70.
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3: The Democrats are at it again in Virginia. Unless the courts step in, new laws prohibiting the sales of new semi-automatic weapons, 15 rounds or more, go into effect July 1st, 2026. 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
1: Well, police in California are investigating a road rage incident that ended up with one person hitting the other over the head with a ukulele. Both drivers left the scene, and it doesn't sound like there are any suspects yet. The case is being investigated as an assault with a deadly weapon. Bottom of the 7 o'clock hour, let's check in with local news.
2: 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Questions about how residents dispose of limbs, brush, and grass clippings dominated discussion Monday night as the South Boston Town Council continued debating possible changes to the town's yard waste collection ordinance. The discussion stemmed from an ordinance adopted in February that amended a section of the town code governing curbside yard waste collection. While the changes were relatively modest, Town Manager Matt Canlin said the issue has become increasingly complicated because many of the rules had gone largely unenforced for years. The sound of engines, music, and conversation filled the air Saturday as hundreds gathered in Clover for the 7th annual Deontay Foster Memorial Fundraiser, an event that has grown from a small community gathering into one of the area's most heartfelt traditions. From 11 a.m. until evening, attendees packed the event grounds to enjoy a car and motorcycle show, vendors, raffles, door prizes, food, a cornhole tournament, and live entertainment. Yet the day's true purpose remained front and center, honoring the life of Deontay McKinley Foster while helping local residents facing their own difficult medical journeys. The fundraiser was established by Foster's family after his death in 2018 at age 21. After spending the spring establishing themselves as one of the top track and field programs in the region, the Halifax County High School girls track team closed its season Friday and Saturday with several standout performances on the state's biggest stage. The Comets carried momentum into the Class 4 state championships at Liberty University after capturing the Piedmont District Outdoor Championship and following it with a fourth place finish at the Region 4D meet at Eastern Mennonite University. There's more news in the print edition and online at yourgv.com. I'm Evan Sneed and you're up to date on the home of the 80s, 90s, and more. 95.3 HLF.
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5: Good Wednesday morning. We're off to a muggy start. Blend of sun and clouds throughout the day. And a couple of areas could see a gusty downpour as we go throughout the afternoon. Today's high 84. Clearing sky for the overnight. Another warm one down to 70. Scorching heat and high humidity Thursday and Friday. Highs mid to upper 90s. It could feel like it's over 100 degrees. And we could have a strong gusty thunderstorm Friday afternoon as well. From WDBJ 7, I'm First Alert Meteor. Meteorologist Justin Pavic.
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1: And good morning. Looking for showers and thunderstorms today. Highs getting up to around 87. That chance of showers and thunderstorms continuing tonight. Overnight lows down to 68. Chance of showers again tomorrow with highs reaching 96. And more rain tomorrow night. Overnight lows down to 70.
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1: 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I'm Aaron Wiggin up with you as we close in on 8 o'clock. Coming up top of the hour, we'll check in with Fox News. 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
3: Fox News, I'm CJ Papa. Maine Democrats choose the controversial Graham Plattner.
4: He won the primary pretty comfortably with 72% of the vote, and this will set up what's likely to be an expensive race heading into the general election. Plattner supporters still saw him as the best choice despite the controversy surrounding his alleged treatment of women and a tattoo resembling a Nazi symbol that he's since covered up.
3: As Fox Mendel Rivera faces Republican incumbent Senator Susan Collins in November, U.S. firing back after Iran downed U.S. Army helicopter.
5: A senior U.S. official told Fox News fighter jets hit 20 different sites, including air defense systems and radar sites. Shortly after, the Iranians responded with missiles and drones launched toward U.S. forces in Bahrain, Kuwait, and Jordan. The main target, according to the IRGC, was the U.S. Navy's 5th Fleet in Bahrain.
3: Fox's Trey Inks in Tel Aviv. 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
6: 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From the Gazette Virginia Newsroom, I'm Evan Sneed with your 95.3 HLF News Update. The sound of engines, music, and conversation filled the air Saturday as hundreds gathered in Clover for the 7th annual Deontay Foster Memorial Fundraiser, an event that has grown from a small community gathering into one of the area's most heartfelt traditions. From 11 a.m. until evening, attendees packed the event grounds to enjoy a car and motorcycle show, vendors, raffles, door prizes, food, a cornhole tournament, and live entertainment. Yet the day's true purpose remained front and center, honoring the life of Deontay McKinley Foster, while helping local residents facing their own difficult medical journeys. The fundraiser was established by Foster's family after his death in 2018 at age 21. Questions about how residents dispose of limbs, brush, and grass clippings dominated discussion Monday night as the South Boston Town Council continued debating possible changes to the town's yard waste collection ordinance. The discussion stemmed from an ordinance adopted in February that amended a section of the town code governing curbside yard waste collection. While the changes were relatively modest, Town Manager Matt Camlin said the issue has become increasingly complicated because many of the rules had gone largely unenforced for years. After spending the spring establishing themselves as one of the top track and field programs in the region, the Halifax County High School girls track team closed its season Friday and Saturday with several standout performances on the state's biggest stage. The Comets carried momentum into the Class 4 state championships at Liberty University after capturing the Piedmont District Outdoor Championship and following it with a fourth place finish at the Region 4D meet at Eastern Mennonite University. There's more news in the print edition and online at yourgv.com. I'm Evan Sneed and you're up to date on the home of the 80s, 90s, and more. 95.3 HLF.
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13: Good Wednesday morning. We're off to a muggy start. Blend of sun and clouds throughout the day, and a couple of areas could see a gusty downpour as we go throughout the afternoon. Today's high 84. Clearing sky for the overnight, another warm one down to 70. Scorching heat and high humidity Thursday and Friday, highs mid to upper 90s. It could feel like it's over 100 degrees, and we could have a strong gusty thunderstorm Friday afternoon as well. From WDBJ 7, I'm First Alert meteorologist Justin Pavic.
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15: 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Thanks for letting us be a part of your morning commute. I'm Thad Decker. Stay tuned for this morning's obituaries on the home of the 80s, 90s, and more. 95.3 HLF. There are no obituaries this Wednesday morning. 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
2: And good morning. Looking for showers and thunderstorms today. Highs getting up to around 87. That chance of showers and thunderstorms continuing tonight. Overnight lows down to 68. Chance of showers again tomorrow with highs reaching 96. And more rain tomorrow night. Overnight lows down to 70.
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2: 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From the Gazette Virginia Newsroom, I'm Evan Sneed with your 95.3 HLF news update. Questions about how residents dispose of limbs, brush, and grass clippings dominated discussion Monday night as the South Boston Town Council continued debating possible changes to the town's yard waste collection ordinance. The discussion stemmed from an ordinance adopted in February that amended a section of the town code governing curbside yard waste collection. While the changes were relatively modest, town manager Matt Canlin said the issue has become increasingly complicated because many of the rules had gone largely unenforced for years. The sound of engines, music, and conversation filled the air Saturday as hundreds gathered in Clover for the 7th annual Deontay Foster Memorial Fundraiser, an event that has grown from a small community gathering into one of the area's most heartfelt traditions. From 11 a.m. until evening, attendees packed the event grounds to enjoy a car and motorcycle show, vendors, raffles, door prizes, food, a cornhole tournament, and live entertainment. Yet the day's true purpose remained front and center, honoring the life of Deontay McKinley Foster while helping local residents facing their own difficult medical journeys. The fundraiser was established by Foster's family after his death in 2018 at age 21. After spending the spring establishing themselves as one of the top track and field programs in the region, the Halifax County High School girls track team closed its season Friday and Saturday with several standout performances on the state's biggest stage. The Comets carried momentum into the Class 4 state championships at Liberty University after capturing the Piedmont District Outdoor Championship and following it with a fourth place finish at the Region 4D meet at Eastern Mennonite University. There's more news in the print edition and online at yourgv.com. I'm Evan Sneed and you're up to date on the home of the 80s, 90s, and more. 95.3 HLF.
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5: Good Wednesday morning. We're off to a muggy start. Blend of sun and clouds throughout the day, and a couple of areas could see a gusty downpour as we go throughout the afternoon. Today's high 84. Clearing sky for the overnight. Another warm one down to 70. Scorching heat and high humidity Thursday and Friday. Highs mid to upper 90s. It could feel like it's over 100 degrees, and we could have a strong gusty thunderstorm Friday afternoon as well. From WDBJ 7, I'm First Alert meteorologist Justin Pavic.
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2: Well, it was on this date in 1935. Alcoholics Anonymous was founded in Akron, Ohio. 1943, the ballpoint pen was patented. 1964, the U.S. Senate voted to end a filibuster against the Civil Rights Act. And in 1991, the Chicago Bulls won their first NBA championship, led by Michael Jordan. Celebrity birthdays today include Kate Upton, turning 34, Elizabeth Hurley, 61, Faith Evans, 53, and Shane West, turning 48. That's your On This Day in History right here on 95.3 HLF.

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1: And good morning. Looking for showers and thunderstorms today. Highs getting up to around 87. That chance of showers and thunderstorms continuing tonight. Overnight lows down to 68. Chance of showers again tomorrow with highs reaching 96. And more rain tomorrow night. Overnight lows down to 70.
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1: And good morning. Looking for showers and thunderstorms today. Highs getting up to around 87. That chance of showers and thunderstorms continuing tonight. Overnight lows down to 68. Chance of showers again tomorrow with highs reaching 96. And more rain tomorrow night. Overnight lows down to 70.
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2: Well, Taylor Swift is getting a lot of attention after showing up at the Toy Story 5 premiere in Los Angeles. She wrote a new original song for the film's soundtrack, marking another major Hollywood crossover for the superstar. Meanwhile, Ben Stiller has fans wondering why he keeps filming from his courtside seats at Knicks playoffs games. Reports say he's actually working on a documentary and has been capturing footage on his iPhone throughout the postseason. Relationship headlines continue for Adele after her fiancé Rich Paul gave a rare interview discussing how their romance grew from a friendship into one of entertainment's most talked about relationships. And former Canadian Prime Minister Justin Trudeau and Katy Perry are turning heads after making a red carpet appearance together at a documentary premiere.
1: And that's a look at your Hollywood report right here on 95.3 HLM.
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1: Here's the latest forecast with Aaron on 95.3 HLF.
2: And good morning. Looking for showers and thunderstorms today. Highs getting up to around 87. That chance of showers and thunderstorms continuing tonight. Overnight lows down to 68. Chance of showers again tomorrow with highs reaching 96. And more rain tomorrow night. Overnight lows down to 70.
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8: Good Wednesday morning. We're off to a muggy start. Blend of sun and clouds throughout the day, and a couple of areas could see a gusty downpour as we go throughout the afternoon. Today's high 84. Clearing sky for the overnight. Another warm one down to 70. Scorching heat and high humidity Thursday and Friday. Highs mid to upper 90s. It could feel like it's over 100 degrees, and we could have a strong gusty thunderstorm Friday afternoon as well. From WDBJ 7, I'm First Alert Meteorologist Justin Pavin.

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1: Fox News, I'm CJ Papa. President Trump says Iran will have to pay the price. The president posting on Truth Social, they've taken too long to negotiate a deal that would have been great for them. An incredible new detail straight from the president about the survival of two pilots whose helicopter was hit by Iranian forces.
2: The president called it a miracle. This drone hits the Apache helicopter, lodges between the two pilots. It's on fire, and there's a massive amount of heat coming out of the drone, but it doesn't explode. And these pilots very quickly, within seconds, take the helicopter down into the sea.
1: Fox's Trey Ng spoke directly to the president. Those pilots rescued about 2 hours later for the first time by an unmanned sea drone. Democrat voters deliver a big victory to Graham Plattner. The embattled Senate candidate wins the main primary. Will run against Republican incumbent Senator Susan Collins in November. 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

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Coming up, we'll check in on your forecast. 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
1: And good morning. Looking for showers and thunderstorms today. Highs getting up to around 87. That chance of showers and thunderstorms continuing tonight. Overnight lows down to 68. Chance of showers again tomorrow with highs reaching 96. And more rain tomorrow night. Overnight lows down to 70.
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1: And good morning. Looking for showers and thunderstorms today. Highs getting up to around 87. That chance of showers and thunderstorms continuing tonight. Overnight lows down to 68. Chance of showers again tomorrow with highs reaching 96. And more rain tomorrow night. Overnight lows down to 70.
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6: Good Wednesday morning. We're off to a muggy start. Blend of sun and clouds throughout the day. And a couple of areas could see a gusty downpour as we go throughout the afternoon. Today's high 84. Clearing sky for the overnight. Another warm one down to 70. Scorching heat and high humidity Thursday and Friday. Highs mid to upper 90s. It could feel like it's over 100 degrees. And we could have a strong gusty thunderstorm Friday afternoon as well. From WDBJ 7, I'm First Alert Meteorologist Justin Pavic.

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1: And good morning. Looking for showers and thunderstorms today. Highs getting up to around 87. That chance of showers and thunderstorms continuing tonight. Overnight lows down to 68. Chance of showers again tomorrow with highs reaching 96. And more rain tomorrow night. Overnight lows down to 70.
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5: Good Wednesday morning. We're off to a muggy start. Blend of sun and clouds throughout the day, and a couple of areas could see a gusty downpour as we go throughout the afternoon. Today's high 84. Clearing sky for the overnight. Another warm one down to 70. Scorching heat and high humidity Thursday and Friday. Highs mid to upper 90s. It could feel like it's over 100 degrees, and we could have a strong gusty thunderstorm Friday afternoon as well. From WDBJ 7, I'm First Alert Meteorologist Justin Pavin.

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1: 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I'm Aaron. That's going to wrap it up for me. What do you say we do it all over again tomorrow, bright and early, 6 to 12. Talk to you then.

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2: Fox News, I'm CJ Papa. President Trump says Iran is had enough time to make a deal, and now they'll pay the price.
3: President Trump told me that he is getting close to ordering new strikes against Iranian power plants and bridges because he says the Iranians are tapping the United States along when it comes to the negotiating process. He says the bully of the Middle East is dead.
2: Dr. Trey Inks in Tel Aviv. The president called it a miracle that two pilots survived when their helicopter was hit by an Iranian drone and did not explode. The consumer price index is rising 4.2% for the year ending in May.
4: This is where we are paying more. Gasoline up 40.5% year over year. Airfare is up 26%.
2: That is Lauren Simonetti of the Fox Business Network. 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
5: 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The sound of engines, music, and conversation filled the air Saturday as hundreds gathered in Clover for the 7th annual Deontay Foster Memorial Fundraiser, an event that has grown from a small community gathering into one of the area's most heartfelt traditions. From 11 a.m. until evening, attendees packed the event grounds to enjoy a car and motorcycle show, vendors, raffles, door prizes, food, a cornhole tournament, and live entertainment. Yet the day's true purpose remained front and center, honoring the life of Deontay McKinley Foster while helping local residents facing their own difficult medical journeys. The fundraiser was established by Foster's family after his death in 2018 at age 21. Questions about how residents dispose of limbs, brush, and grass clippings dominated discussion Monday night as the South Boston Town Council continued debating possible changes to the town's yard waste collection ordinance. The discussion stemmed from an ordinance adopted in February that amended a section of the town code governing curbside yard waste collection. While the changes were relatively modest, Town Manager Matt Camlin said the issue has become increasingly complicated because many of the rules had gone largely unenforced for years. After spending the spring establishing themselves as one of the top track and field programs in the region, the Halifax County High School girls track team closed its season Friday and Saturday with several standout performances on the state's biggest stage. The Comets carried momentum into the Class 4 state championships at Liberty University after capturing the Piedmont District Outdoor Championship and following it with a fourth place finish at the Region 4D meet at Eastern Mennonite University. There's more news in the print edition and online at yourgv.com. I'm Evan Sneed and you're up to date on the home of the 80s, 90s, and more. 95.3 HLF.
6: Good Wednesday morning. We're off to a muggy start. Blend of sun and clouds throughout the day, and a couple of areas could see a gusty downpour as we go throughout the afternoon. Today's high 84. Clearing sky for the overnight. Another warm one down to 70. Scorching heat and high humidity Thursday and Friday. Highs mid to upper 90s. It could feel like it's over 100 degrees, and we could have a strong gusty thunderstorm Friday afternoon as well. From WDBJ 7, I'm First Alert Meteorologist Justin Pavic.
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1: 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Happy Wednesday. Happy Hump Day. It's Kelly just in with you for the duration. Krista Berg coming up with a beautiful song, Lady in Red. I've also got Happy from Pharrell Williams lined up for you. It's Mr. right after the break. 95.3 HLF.
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6: Good Wednesday morning. We're off to a muggy start. Blend of sun and clouds throughout the day, and a couple of areas could see a gusty downpour as we go throughout the afternoon. Today's high 84. Clearing sky for the overnight. Another warm one down to 70. Scorching heat and high humidity Thursday and Friday. Highs mid to upper 90s. It could feel like it's over 100 degrees, and we could have a strong gusty thunderstorm Friday afternoon as well. From WDBJ 7, I'm First Alert Meteorologist Justin Pavic.

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3: Fox News, I'm Therese Crowley. President Trump tells Fox he's close to ordering more strikes against Iran's power plants and bridges, saying Iran had a chance to sign a deal and survive. Now they'll have to pay the price. With U.S. retaliation after Iran downed an Army Apache helicopter.
4: The president called it a miracle. This drone hits the Apache helicopter, lodges between the two pilots. It's on fire, and there's a massive amount of heat coming out of the drone, but it doesn't explode. And these pilots very quickly, within seconds, take the helicopter down into the sea.
3: Fox's Trey Yingston, Tel Aviv. Inflation hit the hottest since April of 23. CPI up half a point in May, 4.2% for the year. Billionaire Bill Gates tells House Oversight investigators he's deeply sorry for giving Jeffrey Epstein credibility, but denies any wrongdoing with the dead sex offender financier. 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

0: 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Favorites from the 80s, 90s, and more. It's Kelly. Music ahead. Lots of it. Taylor Dayne, Foreigner, and REM. Y'all just stay close.
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0: 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We've got favorites from the 80s, 90s, and more on your Wednesday afternoon. Coming up this weekend, it's another totally 80s weekend. 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
5: Good Wednesday morning. We're off to a muggy start. Blend of sun and clouds throughout the day, and a couple of areas could see a gusty downpour as we go throughout the afternoon. Today's high 84. Clearing sky for the overnight. Another warm one down to 70. Scorching heat and high humidity Thursday and Friday. Highs mid to upper 90s. It could feel like it's over 100 degrees, and we could have a strong gusty thunderstorm Friday afternoon as well. From WDBJ 7, I'm First Alert meteorologist Justin Pobbitt.
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0: 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Today, National Ballpoint Pen Day, June 10th. 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Go write something. But keep us turned on because we got cool music ahead. 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
1: 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Stay close, Luther Vandross and Madonna coming up. 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
1: 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It's Kelly. Hope you're making it a great Wednesday. Phil Collins, In the Air Tonight. 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
7: Good Wednesday morning. We're off to a muggy start. Blend of sun and clouds throughout the day, and a couple of areas could see a gusty downpour as we go throughout the afternoon. Today's high 84. Clearing sky for the overnight. Another warm one down to 70. Scorching heat and high humidity Thursday and Friday. Highs mid to upper 90s. It could feel like it's over 100 degrees, and we could have a strong gusty thunderstorm Friday afternoon as well. From WDBJ 7, I'm First Alert Meteorologist Justin Pavic.

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1: 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One of my 80s favorites, Celebration by Kool & the Gang. 46 years old this year. It was released in 1980. Of course, it was a staple of the skating rink back in the day. Lots of fun to skate to that song. I don't know if you're ready to strap on some roller skates, but I'm going to play Kool & the Gang, Totally 80 Classic, Celebration next. 95.3 HLF.
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1: 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It's Kelly on your Wednesday afternoon. Hope it's going great for you. Thanks for letting us be part of it. Journey, Whitney Houston, they're coming up. It's Bill Medley and Jennifer Warnes next.
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1: 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Belinda Carlisle says heaven is a place on earth. We're going to hear about that in a few minutes. I've also got Richard Marks right there waiting for you. First, though, your forecast after this break. 95.3 HLF.
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9: I'm meteorologist Leo Hirschbrunner with your hometown forecast. More clouds build into the region today from time to time with scattered showers and thunderstorms. Tonight, a few showers and storms early, then decreasing clouds, low 70. Thursday, mostly sunny and hot. Storms develop in the afternoon, your high 95. And Friday, a mix of sun and clouds with more showers and storms, your high 96. Listen every hour for your hometown forecast. From WDBJ7, I'm meteorologist Leo Hirschbrunner. Yeah.

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1: Fox News, I'm John Saucier. President Trump announced the United States will launch more strikes against Iran. Speaking today at the Oval Office, the president says Iran could still agree to a peace deal.
2: All they have to do is they have to start signing a paper. It's fully negotiated. We have a fully negotiated, but they're tapping and tapping.
1: The president accusing Iran of shooting down an army helicopter over the Strait of Hormuz. The House Judiciary Subcommittee holding a hearing over concerns the NFL's shift of live games from broadcast to streaming services is raising costs for consumers. House Judiciary Committee Chairman Rep. Jim Jordan says lawmakers trying to answer one question.
3: Does this still work for consumers? And maybe it does. Like, we haven't reached any type of conclusion. We just know the situation. We know what our constituents and what fans are telling us.
1: Well, the NFL claims most of its games are still being aired for free on broadcast TV, but fans are having a tough time finding those games when they are on streaming. 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
4: 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Questions about how residents dispose of limbs, brush, and grass clippings dominated discussion Monday night as the South Boston Town Council continued debating possible changes to the town's yard waste collection ordinance. The discussion stemmed from an ordinance adopted in February that amended a section of the town code governing curbside yard waste collection. While the changes were relatively modest, town manager Matt Canlin said the issue has become increasingly complicated because many of the rules had gone largely unenforced for years. The sound of engines, music, and conversation filled the air Saturday as hundreds gathered in Clover for the 7th annual Deontay Foster Memorial Fundraiser, an event that has grown from a small community gathering into one of the area's most heartfelt traditions. From 11 a.m. until evening, attendees packed the event grounds to enjoy a car and motorcycle show, vendors, raffles, door prizes, food, a cornhole tournament, and live entertainment. Yet the day's true purpose remained front and center, honoring the life of Deontay McKinley Foster while helping local residents facing their own difficult medical journeys. The fundraiser was established by Foster's family after his death in 2018 at age 21. After spending the spring establishing themselves as one of the top track and field programs in the region, the Halifax County High School girls track team closed its season Friday and Saturday with several standout performances on the state's biggest stage. The Comets carried momentum into the Class 4 state championships at Liberty University after capturing the Piedmont District Outdoor Championship and following it with a fourth place finish at the Region 4D meet at Eastern Mennonite University. There's more news in the print edition and online at yourgv.com. I'm Evan Sneed and you're up to date on the home of the 80s, 90s, and more. 95.3 HLF.
5: I'm meteorologist Leo Hirschbrunner with your hometown forecast. More clouds build into the region today from time to time with scattered showers and thunderstorms. Tonight, a few showers and storms early, then decreasing clouds, low 70. Thursday, mostly sunny and hot. Storms develop in the afternoon, your high 95. And Friday, a mix of sun and clouds with more showers and storms, your high 96. Listen every hour for your hometown forecast. From WDBJ7, I'm meteorologist Leo Hirschbrunner.

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0: 95.3 HLF, favorites from the 80s, 90s, and more. I'm Kelly. Coming up this weekend, starting at 6 o'clock, it's a totally 80s weekend. We are filling the weekend with totally 80s classics. The totally 80s weekend kicks off 6 o'clock tomorrow evening. Actually, Friday evening, my bad. What? I'm already ready for the weekend. Coming up, a totally 80s classic from AHA, Take On Me, coming right up. 95.3 HLF. I'm going to go check the calendar.
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0: 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I am Kelly. Hope you're making it a great Wednesday. Got your weather forecast coming up. I got music from Jennifer Page and Madonna. Stay close, y'all. 95.3 HLF.
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5: I'm meteorologist Leo Hirschbrunner with your hometown forecast. More clouds build into the region today from time to time with scattered showers and thunderstorms. Tonight, a few showers and storms early, then decreasing clouds, low 70. Thursday, mostly sunny and hot. Storms develop in the afternoon, your high 95. And Friday, a mix of sun and clouds with more showers and storms, your high 96. Listen every hour for your hometown forecast. From WDBJ7, I'm meteorologist Leo Hirschbrunner.

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0: I'm Tom Graham. President Trump says the Pentagon will hit Iran with more strikes after accusing Tehran of shooting down a U.S. Apache helicopter in the region.
1: It's unclear when these strikes are going to be taking place. This as peace negotiators still try to hammer out some sort of a deal. According to a U.S. diplomat, Qatari negotiators traveled to Tehran this morning to meet with the Iranians and attempt to finalize details of a peace agreement amid newly heightened tensions between the United States and Iran.
0: Fox's Max Gordon in Dubai. President Trump officially signing a $70 billion immigration funding bill today. Homeland Security Secretary Mark Wayne Mullen.
2: Now we won't have the Democrats threatening to shut down immigration custom enforcement, which is ICE.
0: Now, Democrats opposed funding for ICE and Customs and Border Protection, arguing the administration's immigration policies are too heavy-handed. It's particularly citing those anti-ICE protests in Minneapolis. 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
3: 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The sound of engines, music, and conversation filled the air Saturday as hundreds gathered in Clover for the 7th annual Deontay Foster Memorial Fundraiser, an event that has grown from a small community gathering into one of the area's most heartfelt traditions. From 11 a.m. until evening, attendees packed the event grounds to enjoy a car and motorcycle show, vendors, raffles, door prizes, food, a cornhole tournament, and live entertainment. Yet the day's true purpose remained front and center, honoring the life of Deontay McKinley Foster, while helping local residents facing their own difficult medical journeys. The fundraiser was established by Foster's family after his death in 2018 at age 21. Questions about how residents dispose of limbs, brush, and grass clippings dominated discussion Monday night as the South Boston Town Council continued debating possible changes to the town's yard waste collection ordinance. The discussion stemmed from an ordinance adopted in February that amended a section of the town code governing curbside yard waste collection. While the changes were relatively modest, Town Manager Matt Canlin said the issue has become increasingly complicated because many of the rules had gone largely unenforced for years. After spending the spring establishing themselves as one of the top track and field programs in the region, the Halifax County High School girls track team closed its season Friday and Saturday with several standout performances on the state's biggest stage. The Comets carried momentum into the Class 4 state championships at Liberty University after capturing the Piedmont District Outdoor Championship and following it with a fourth place finish at the Region 4D meet at Eastern Mennonite University. There's more news in the print edition and online at yourgv.com. I'm Evan Sneed, and you're up to date on the home of the 80s, 90s, and more. 95.3 HLF.
4: I'm meteorologist Leo Hirschbrunner with your hometown forecast. More clouds build into the region today from time to time with scattered showers and thunderstorms. Tonight, a few showers and storms early, then decreasing clouds, low 70. Thursday, mostly sunny and hot. Storms develop in the afternoon, your high 95. And Friday, a mix of sun and clouds with more showers and storms, your high 96. Listen every hour for your hometown forecast. From WDBJ 7, I'm meteorologist Leo Hirschbrunner.
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6: 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I'm Thad Decker. 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
9: I'm meteorologist Leo Hirschbrunner with your hometown forecast. More clouds build into the region today from time to time with scattered showers and thunderstorms. Tonight, a few showers and storms early, then decreasing clouds, low 70. Thursday, mostly sunny and hot. Storms develop in the afternoon, your high 95. And Friday, a mix of sun and clouds with more showers and storms, your high 96. Listen every hour for your hometown forecast. From WDBJ7, I'm meteorologist Leo Hirschbrunner.

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3: Fox News, I'm Tom Graham. President Trump says the Pentagon will hit Iran with more strikes after accusing Tehran of shooting down a U.S. Apache helicopter in the region.
4: It's unclear when these strikes are going to be taking place. This as peace negotiators still try to hammer out some sort of a deal. According to a U.S. diplomat, Qatari negotiators traveled to Tehran this morning to meet with the Iranians and attempt to finalize details of a peace agreement amid newly heightened tensions between the United States and Iran.
3: Fox's Max Gordon in Dubai. President Trump officially signing a $70 billion immigration funding bill today. Homeland Security Secretary Mark Wayne Mullen.
5: Now we won't have the Democrats threatening to shut down immigration custom enforcement, which is ICE.
3: Now, Democrats opposed funding for ICE and Customs and Border Protection, arguing the administration's immigration policies are too heavy-handed. It's particularly citing those anti-ICE protests in Minneapolis. 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
6: 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Questions about how residents dispose of limbs, brush, and grass clippings dominated discussion Monday night as the South Boston Town Council continued debating possible changes to the town's yard waste collection ordinance. The discussion stemmed from an ordinance adopted in February that amended a section of the town code governing curbside yard waste collection. While the changes were relatively modest, Town Manager Matt Camlin said the issue has become increasingly complicated because many of the rules had gone largely unenforced for years. The sound of engines, music, and conversation filled the air Saturday as hundreds gathered in Clover for the 7th annual Deontay Foster Memorial Fundraiser, an event that has grown from a small community gathering into one of the area's most heartfelt traditions. From 11 a.m. until evening, attendees packed the event grounds to enjoy a car and motorcycle show, vendors, raffles, door prizes, food, a cornhole tournament, and live entertainment. Yet the day's true purpose remained front and center, honoring the life of Deontay McKinley Foster while helping local residents facing their own difficult medical journeys. The fundraiser was established by Foster's family after his death in 2018 at age 21. After spending the spring establishing themselves as one of the top track and field programs in the region, the Halifax County High School girls track team closed its season Friday and Saturday with several standout performances on the state's biggest stage. The Comets carried momentum into the Class 4 state championships at Liberty University after capturing the Piedmont District Outdoor Championship and following it with a fourth place finish at the Region 4D meet at Eastern Mennonite University. There's more news in the print edition and online at yourgv.com. I'm Evan Sneed and you're up to date on the home of the 80s, 90s, and more. 95.3 HLF.
7: I'm meteorologist Leo Hirschbrunner with your hometown forecast. More clouds build into the region today from time to time with scattered showers and thunderstorms. Tonight, a few showers and storms early, then decreasing clouds, low 70. Thursday, mostly sunny and hot. Storms develop in the afternoon, your high 95. And Friday, a mix of sun and clouds with more showers and storms, your high 96. Listen every hour for your hometown forecast from WDBJ 7. I'm meteorologist Leo Hirschbrunner.

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8: I'm meteorologist Leo Hirschbrunner with your hometown forecast. More clouds build into the region today from time to time with scattered showers and thunderstorms. Tonight, a few showers and storms early, then decreasing clouds, low 70. Thursday, mostly sunny and hot. Storms develop in the afternoon, your high 95. And Friday, a mix of sun and clouds with more showers and storms, your high 96. Listen every hour for your hometown forecast. From WDBJ7, I'm meteorologist Leo Hirschbrunner.

0: We are rocking like docking. Hello and welcome aboard the Sunset Cruise. My name is Captain Adam. I mentioned docking because this famed 80s hair band guitarist George Lynch just confirmed that he's going to be part of an upcoming tribute album for Air Supply. A lot of metal gods are getting together to do their versions of Air Supply songs. We don't know the entire track listing or even who else is involved. George Lynch is the very first to confirm that he will be performing on this upcoming Air Supply tribute album. And I, for one, cannot wait for this. I do enjoy the Air Supply hits. I also love 80s hair metal from my teenage years, and I can't think of a better combination for my earbuds than to hear 80s hair band metal versions of Air Supply hits. We'll keep you updated on who else is going to join that project and when the album will be available. In the meantime, keep rocking like docking with the Sunset Cruise.
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0: Hey there, Captain Adam with you. Thanks for joining me on your Wednesday night. And this weekend, something cool is happening in Princeton, West Virginia. It's Bob Denver Day. Gilligan, Bob Denver. He is from Princeton, West Virginia, and they honor him every year. And this year it's coming up on Sunday, June 14th with Bob Denver Day. It's a free community event honoring the Gilligan's Island star. It takes place at Dick Copeland Town Square in Princeton, West Virginia. Just in case you want to head over there, slip on your white pants, deck shoes, a red long sleeve rugby shirt, and your bucket hat. I myself more closely resemble Skipper, not only because of the captain's hat that I wear, but my bowl full of jelly under my navy blue polo. In any event, happy Bob Denver Day to you and yours this weekend. And stay with us. 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
6: I'm meteorologist Leo Hirschbrunner with your hometown forecast. More clouds build into the region today from time to time with scattered showers and thunderstorms. Tonight, a few showers and storms early, then decreasing clouds, low 70. Thursday, mostly sunny and hot. Storms develop in the afternoon, your high 95. And Friday, a mix of sun and clouds with more showers and storms, your high 96. Listen every hour for your hometown forecast. From WDBJ 7, I'm meteorologist Leo Hirschbrunner.
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3: Fox News, I'm Tom Graham. President Trump downplaying concerns over rising inflation during the war with Iran.
4: The consumer price index jumped to more than 4% year over year in May, but President Trump says he's not concerned. The president says that's because he predicts prices will plummet once military action is over in Iran.
5: When the war is over?
6: Yes.
5: It's coming down.
4: Energy prices are largely fueling the rising inflation.
3: Fox's Jared Halpern, California, Santa Clara County, suing the Trump administration to block the construction of a new ICE facility, fearing it could become a detention center. State Attorney General Rob Bonta.
7: There is a whole amendment in the U.S. Constitution, the 10th Amendment, that provides for states' rights, state sovereignty.
3: The Trump administration argues they're attempting to enforce the nation's immigration laws and have the right to do so. America is listening to Fox News.